0: me now. I'm going down. 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I'm going down. 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Watch me now. I'm going down.
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3: Pa hiti na Radio 1 80.

You might know of the original sin. And you might know how to play with fire.